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Westgate Littleton Fire Department's second call, respond to 270 Meadow Street, Littleton Laundry, for report of a strong odor of propane. No illness. Again, Twin State Littleton Fire Department, second call, 270 Meadow Street, Littleton Laundry, for report of a strong odor of propane. No illness this time. Time your tone, 2011.

0: Ross into Whitefield 6.
1: Littleton K3.
0: Just wanted to make you aware that his car died, and it is currently going to be sitting at the Jiffy Mart in Whitefield overnight. He does have plans to have it removed in the morning. It's going to be a brown Honda Civic. I advise him if there's an issue with that, you would be

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1: Good.
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1: Appreciate it. Thank you.

Hospital San Ramon. And you went in Rosa Meadows Street, 2016.

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1: Hey, if I'm seeing, show me off with the rest.
0: Doctor, man. Outside the CD.
1: So last of down.
0: Crazy.

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Wilson Ambulance 3. Little Samuel 3 LRH 2021.

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0: 10-2.
1: 10-5.

What's the ambulance doing? What's the ambulance doing? Cottage 2035.

0: Prophet Lancaster 2.
1: Go ahead.
0: Just had you a call back. I have a friend calling in about someone who was started to, from Lancaster, Dartmouth, medevac, would like an update. She's been waiting since Saturday. She has no idea what's going on. Let me see, Frank 23.
1: Zero 9 15 of 65.
0: Received.

William Billingsley. West William Billingsley, Clear Cottage in service, 2048.

0: Go ahead.
1: Evidence batch 22, a motor vehicle complaint. 911 was stating that it was a road rage incident. It did start on Corrigan Hill. The vehicle was on Main Street traveling northbound onto Summer Street. The calling party cannot see the vehicle anymore. It's going to be a Chevy Suburban, color black. Caller did state that that vehicle threw something at him and was traveling at a high rate of speed. The caller did pull into Jiffy Mart, so he does not have eyes on the vehicle anymore. Unknown license plate.
0: 10-5. Are you still on the phone with the caller?
1: Negative. We disconnected.
0: 10-5. Are they looking for me to go to Jiffy Mart and speak with them?
1: He just was advising to keep an eye out.
0: 10-5.

0: Lancaster 2, Grafton.
1: Lancaster 2, go ahead.
0: I've returned that call. She'll be clear from that. I'm going to go through town to see if we can't locate that vehicle.
1: Where is he, Lancaster 2?

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1: If you could just log, I just struck a deer on 117 in the area of 367 of Little King and Wisdom.
0: We'll receive 333.

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1: Base 3, is there a Lisbon unit able to enter my location?
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1: Lancaster 2, Grafton.
2: Lancaster 2, go on.
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0: I was listening for it at the report. I'll be continuing my way en route to HSC.
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Lancaster ambulance, stand by the phone. We're back to Lancaster ambulance, just going to 91 Country Village Road, 316A, for a 37 Charlie 1, 69-year-old male, conscious and breathing, bleeding from the head with serious bleeding, significant fall. Again, Norfolk, Lancaster, ambulance, responding 91 Country Village Road, 316A, for 37 Charlie 1, 69-year-old male, conscious and breathing, bleeding from the head with serious bleeding, significant fall. Time of return, 2139.

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1: Receive, Franconia 3. Just be advised, I did take a call while you were transporting for found a property. This man found a wallet in the middle of the road. He would like to speak to an officer on how to turn it in.
0: Tracy.

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0: Got a noise complaint, 417 South Road. 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I could hear them in the background. He stated he attempted to talk to the homeowners, but no one answered the door and the dogs are on the porch.

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0: 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It's going to be 563-6875.
1: Proceed on intuitive Tacoma, Color 412 Daniel Huntington of 417 Southwest.
0: Do we have a contact number for him?
1: Stand by 1-0.
0: Yeah, I'm spotlighting the house and hitting the siren and nobody's coming to the door. The dogs are out here barking like crazy on the porch.
1: Yeah, I think he's 2002.

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1: Lancaster 2.
0: Just took a call to PD for a vehicle that struck up there near Rogers Campground. No injuries, but I'll be responding.
1: That's it, Lancaster 2.

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1: Lancaster 2.
0: Be able to have a 20 when you clear for it.
1: Go ahead with it.
0: Going to be out of Maine, 447 King Frank Robert.
1: Let's see, would you like to read back?

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1: Go ahead.
0: Just be advised, it does look like the registration expired 5/31 of this year on a Honda Pilot 4+.

0: 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Can you try again?
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0: 10-5.

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0: I flashed the blue light, spotlight in the house, hit the siren multiple times, banged on the door for a while. I don't know if he's not home or if he's passed out drunk or what, but we're obviously not going to get any resolution tonight, so I'll come back and deal with him tomorrow.
1: Message received by 1-2.

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1: Bears 10-2. No report taken for the accident. Vehicle was driven away. I'll be clear.
0: Lake Pastor 2, Lake Pastor 2.

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0: 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Can you show me clear?
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0: 10-5.

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A 79-year-old male fall victim with a head injury. Again, North Pack to the Grokin ambulance. So 994, Route 105 in Bloomfield. For a 79-year-old male, fall victim with a head injury, 20 minutes.

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0: Signed refusal, you'll be clearing shortly at 107.

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A 19 Delta, 63-year-old male, conscious and alert, difficulty breathing with chest pain. We got NORPAC, Whitefield Ambulance, 643 Crane Road in Whitefield. A 19 Delta, 63-year-old male, conscious and alert, with difficulty breathing, chest pain, 216.

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1: Do what?
0: Stand by at 22.
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1: Whitefield ambulance 1.
0: Requesting a medic to intercept out of Lancaster, and could we also have the fire department for assistance to removal?
1: Whitefield ambulance 1, you're requesting fire for extrication, Lancaster with a medic at 2:30.

North Ashley, Whiteville Fire Department to the scene, 43 Crane Road in Whiteville, to assist EMS with extrication of a patient. Lancaster Ambulance, Medic Intercept with Whiteville, 43 Crane Road in Whiteville. Again, Norfolk, Whiteville Fire Department, assist with extrication of a patient, 43 Crane Road in Whiteville. 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
1: Lancaster, M13, you're responding. 232. They're on scene of a 19 Delta 63-year-old male with chest pain and difficulty breathing.
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0: 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Do you need further tones for your fire department?
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Twin State, Woodsville Ambulance. Twin State, Woodsville Ambulance. 23 Reed Lane in North Haverhill. A 28 Charlie, 89-year-old female. Conscious and alert with shortness of breath, difficulty speaking, and left-sided weakness. Again, Twin State, Woodsville Ambulance, a 23 Reed Lane in North Haverhill. 28 Charlie, 89-year-old female, left-sided weakness with difficulty speaking and shortness of breath. At 302.

Woodville Ambulance 3, good night. Woodville Ambulance 3, you're responding. 23 Reed Lane in North Haverhill at 307.

0: You know that you played for them this morning?
1: Hamlin, one.
0: Other week.
1: Play for Hamlin, one. You're at week at 312. And then Lancaster, three with you guys, too.
0: Affirmative.
1: Lancaster, three at week 313.

Woodsville Ambulance 3. If you go on the courthouse side of Horse Meadow and follow that down, take a right on the Reed Lane, and it's the second house, like a long dirt driveway to the house. And it's on the left side of Reed Lane.

What's the ambulance 3? What's the ambulance 3? You're on scene 320.

0: No, thanks. Wait for them, Swan. 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
1: 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If we turn in 26.

WGW0, Grafton County Sheriff's, Stone Town Clear, 333, level 76. Let's do level 76.

Wednesday, Wednesday, I'm 1-3. Wednesday to Woodsville, I'm 1-3. Wednesday to Woodsville, I'm 1-3.

0: 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It's one.
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Clear, that's County Sheriff's Summit Town Clear, 0400, 11-6. Smithy, 11-6.

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0: I'll be responding direct to 5 McGarry Hill.
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0: WGW is near Rough County Sheriff's Common Time Clear, 0600. Levels in 6. Last few levels in 6.
1: Trooper 609.
2: Over.
1: I just attached you to a callback for Groton, 20 Bailey Hill Road. Caller's looking to have someone escort her to the residence to inquire about her missing dog. It's going to be related to a call from last night, 26-082645.

0: that's kind of just sometimes when it's necessary. Back to April 3. Wills and 10 Lancaster 5.
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0: Master unit.

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Fire alarm activation, 959 Presidential Highway in Jefferson. Again, Norfolk Jefferson Fire Department. Fire alarm activation, 959 Presidential Highway in Jefferson. 640.

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0: Okay.

contact Justin 5, upon its second tone. North Pack, Jefferson Fire Department, second tone, fire line activation, 959 Presidential Highway in Jefferson. Again, North Pack, Jefferson Fire Department, second tone, to a fire line activation, 959 Presidential Highway in Jefferson, 645.

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631. Can you just take a run up 93 northbound? It's going to be in the area of mile marker 94 of Deer. Caller believes it might be in the high speed lane.

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1: go ahead. 631, what's your
0: guess? 631, go ahead.

Twin State to Woodsville Ambulance. Respond to 300 Horse Meadow Road in Haverhill for a 17 Bravo. 94-year-old female fell, hit head. Twin State to Woodsville Ambulance. Respond to 300 Horse Meadow Road in Haverhill for a 17 Bravo. 94-year-old female fell and hit head. Your time is 7:37.

0: 631. I just attached you to a 52A in Bridgewater. Just going to double check with the lakes because I thought I heard EMS toned out for a very similar address.
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0: That is 631. It's definitely a 1027 call to that address. 76-year-old male with chest pain and reported to started to collapse. Negative. We just came in as a separate call for the 52A from the alarm company.

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For an 89-year-old female, difficulty breathing, maybe having a heart attack. 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Respond to 1282 Scott Highway in Groton, Vermont. For an 89-year-old female, difficulty breathing, maybe having a heart attack. Your time is 8:03.

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0: Groton M1, go ahead. 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
1: 106. Frontenair 1, go ahead. Frontenair 1 is responding off on scene, times 12. Correction, time is 8:08. 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

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Stand by for second tone. Twin State to Woodsville ambulance backup. Second tone, second medical. Respond to 1282 Scott Highway in Groton, Vermont for an 89-year-old female. Difficulty breathing, maybe having a heart attack. Twin State to Woodsville ambulance backup. Second tone, second medical. Respond to 1282 Scott Highway in Groton, Vermont for an 89-year-old female, difficulty breathing, maybe having a heart attack. Your time is 0810.

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0: Confident Franconia 4. Took a call from Frank Druma, stated he found a wallet last night, would like somebody from the department to give him a call.
1: Can't find the number in the call.
0: I can text that number to you.
1: Yeah,

Hospital Ambulance 3, go ahead. Woodsville Ambulance 3 is clear of the hospital. Your time is 8:58.

I'm going to also attach you to a bolo from the Berlin area. Subject possibly headed to an aggressive bomber. It's in the notes. No known weapons. It's going to be a 12-hour.

Woodsville ambulance. One is at the hospital. Advisor went by the Chinese restaurant, saw a gentleman relieving himself outside. Times 9/11.

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Twin State Woodville Fire Department. Twin State Woodville Fire Department smoke investigation. Caller in the Woodville parking, correction, caller in the Walmart parking lot looking west to Vermont sees a heavy column of black smoke. Again, Woodville Fire Department, smoke investigation. Report of heavy black smoke column coming up west toward Vermont. Callers at the Walmart parking lot. Send me a tone 925.

would locate to. Okay, received. We'll change that to, well, Silver Fire Department. 926.

0: of. This is a call from 911. Traffic hazard. Caller's complaining about an 18-wheeler on Lancaster Road going from Whitefield to Lancaster near the Easter Seal, is what she said. It's parked on the wrong side of the road, unloading building supplies.
1: Thank you.

Torrance State, Wells River Fire Department, smoke investigation. Caller at the Woodsville Walmart looking west sees a large column of black smoke, and Woodsville Fire advises that it appears to them that it's in Wells River. Again, Wells River Fire Department, smoke investigation, large column of black smoke, 927. Wells River K1.

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Newbury Chief, go ahead. Receive, Newbury Chief. You'll head up Wallace Hill from the Newbury N 929.

Yeah, Ray Save, Woodsville K1. I have Wells over K1 on the phone. He did advise out of town. He said there is a permit out for a brush burn on Royston Ridge.

Twin State, Newbury came on. Twin State, Newbury, K1. Newbury, K1, I don't know if you copied the traffic. Wells River, K1 advised he does have a permit out for brush burn on Royston Ridge by the cell tower, which would put it in that area.

0: Twin State Wells River K Fund. And you copy the traffic. This appears to be the burn permit on Royston Ridge.
1: 609.
2: Covered.
1: I just attached it to a callback in Bridgewater. It's going to be the son of the subject that 621 assisted yesterday. He's checking the house for the 66 item. Advised it's not where his father normally keeps it. He's just going to see if we might have seized it yesterday. I didn't see that in the notes anywhere.
2: 10-5, we'll give him a 10-9.
1: 10-5.
2: We're on 609. I'm looking at it before the call now, but there's a call the night before where I think the fire might have been taken back.
0: Chief, I'm only getting every fourth word.

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1: Raptor.
0: Whitefield 3, go ahead.
1: There's no 18-wheeler parked in this area. 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

0: 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It's a silver Toyota RAV4. I'm on 49 at 3 mile.
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0: 406-0221. 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
1: Holly Furlong is active through March 2029.
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0: I'm clear, warning, proceed.
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0: Captain of Lighthouse 5.
1: Good.
0: I just had a Maeve Seer drop off a bicycle helmet at the PD stating it was too small.
1: 10-5.

0: Catherine, Lancaster, 5.
1: Go ahead.
0: Yeah, when you're clear, I'll have a dead bear call for you.
1: Did the woman want to exchange the helmet for a larger one? Or what?
0: Okay, that item my partner had, I was just advising of a dead bear. Stand by, I don't know about the helmet exchange.
1: 10-5, what's the location of the bear?
0: On Route 2, just east of Rogers Campground.
1: 10-5.
0: Boarded the fishing game.
1: I'll head that way now. Check it out.
0: Okay, I'll show you the route.

0: Lancaster 5 Prep. You want to notify fishing games?
1: Affirmative, I'll move that, I'll pass that along. The caller indicated it might have been a cub.
0: Negative, it was 2 or 3 years old.
1: Okay, master received.
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1: Send to Sheriff 9 on South.
0: Sheriff 9 to Grafton on North, were you reaching out to me?
1: Sheriff 9, just took a call from Hanover Dispatch. They're stating they're taking that individual to DHMC due to drug withdrawals and would like you to meet them at DHMC.
0: Received.

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1: Bearing 24, go ahead.
0: Just confirming my text went through to you.
1: I see that text now. One moment, Frank 24.
0: 10-5, no rush. We can figure that out. That would be a big help. Thank you.
1: Message received, Frank 24.

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0: Just took a call from a Nicholas Niles requesting any information about a lost set of keys that may have been turned in. His phone number is in the call. He lost a set of keys for a Toyota.
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Norpac and Whitefield Ambulance, respond to 6th Terrace Street in Whitefield. Dana Wing, room 104 for 37 Charlie, 78-year-old male, conscious breathing, signs of UTI, delusions and confusion. Norpac to Whitefield Ambulance, respond to 6th Terrace Street in Whitefield. Morrison Nursing Home, Dana Wing, room 104 for 37 Charlie, 78-year-old male, conscious breathing, signs of UTI, delusions and confusion. The time is 12:04.

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0: Transporting 1 to Weeks.
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1: 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Lancaster 5, go ahead. You ready? Go ahead, Lancaster 5. Corey. Three, 24, 91. Lancaster 5, I did get the date of birth. I did not get the name. Can you send again? Lancaster 5, I can see you keying up, but nothing's coming through.
0: Name
1: of Gilman, first of Corey. Message received, Lancaster 5.

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1: I'm assuming he's clear.
0: Lancaster 5, unable to pull him up. Is that a Vermont license?
1: Unsure.
0: Lancaster 5, spelling for last name, T-Tom, I-Ida,
2: yeah.
0: L-Lincoln, L-Lincoln, M-Mary, A-Adam, N-Nora.
1: Negative, last name, Gilman, George, Ida, Lincoln, Adam, Mary.
0: Receive Lancaster 5.
1: Come on, Lancaster 5. Go ahead. You might want to check that license status, sir.
0: Ground in a Lancaster 5.
1: Go ahead.
0: Corey is NCIC clear, but is suspended on the license.
1: 10-5, you can clear me.

Lieutenant Whitefield 3. Have a commercial panic alarm at 2 Pleasant Street, the Jiffy Mart, showing register number 6.

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0: At Weeks.
1: 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Your time is 1247.

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0: Their alarms are messed up. We need disregard for their alarms right now. Should be clear.
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0: 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Fire Department, respond to 405 South Main Street in Landaff, Stockley's, for a vehicle fire. Again, Twin State Landaff Fire Department, 405 South Main Street, Stockley's, for a vehicle fire. 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
1: Okay.

0: Treatment 609. I just attached you to a 911 hang up with an open line. That's in the area of 405 South Main Street in Landaff. Could hear a male saying, if it's electrical, I'm not sure it's a good idea. 911 advice, you can say that a couple of times. I tried to call the number back. It rang twice, but wouldn't let me leave a message.
1: Yeah, bye.

Richmond State Landau Fire Department, second zone. Richmond State Landau Fire Department, second zone, 405 South Main Street, Stockley's. For a vehicle that was on fire, fire is now out. Again, Twin State Landau Fire Department, second zone, 405 South Main Street, Stockley, for report of a vehicle on fire that is now out, 1401. Staff engine one. Landau engine one, you're responding 1401. A BAT firefighter did call this, and he's on scene along with Listen 4.

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0: Lisbon Ford, do you have an SP unit en route to take the motor vehicle accident report?

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1: Denver.
0: Just as a heads up, it looks like this is going to be a car fire at the location. Fire department's already en route.
1: Denver.

0: Lisbon 4, or Sugar Hill 2.
1: Sugar Hill 2.
0: Just spoke with state police. They're stating they do not take reports for vehicle fires. However, there is a trooper en route due to the fact that they received a 911 hang-up from that location. But she again then stated that their sergeant stated they don't take vehicle fire reports.
1: Okay,

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Engine one, you're on scene 14, Zenith.

0: 9, Grafton.
1: Sheriff, sure, go ahead.
0: I'll be 10-2. I told Hanover to call when they are ready for that transport again.
1: That's it, Chief, sure, thanks.

0: craft into Franconia 4. I have a callback request from a Lauren Ellis. She's looking to make some supplemental additions to some previously filed reports.
1: 10-5, I'll give you a
0: message received, Franconia 4.

Woodsville Ambulance 1. 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

Passenger one, back in quarters, in service, 1434.

Twin State Littleton Fire Department. Twin State Littleton Fire Department, respond to 193 High Street for a fire alarm activation indicating system smoke detectors. Again, Twin State Littleton Fire Department, 193 High Street for a fire alarm activation indicating system smoke detectors. Time here is 1459.

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0: 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I'm 10-1, being route to Watonia Street.
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0: 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Prepare to copy of Ola, authority of Littleton, PC. Grafton County, all cars and stations, Volo on a runaway juvenile, stop and contact Littleton PD for a Colleen Lewis, a 17-year-old female who is a height of 5'2", a weight of 250, last seen wearing a mint skirt, navy shirt with flowers on it, black sandals, long, dark brown hair. She has brown eyes, and she is Caucasian, last seen driving a 2020 Dodge 1500 color blue with New Hampshire registration, 984-448, expiring 3/31/27 with an unknown direction of travel after leaving her graduation from Littleton High School. If found, please contact Littleton Police Department. Again, Grafton County, all cars and stations, full of runaway on a runaway juvenile, stop and contact Littleton PD for a first of Colleen, last of Lewis, a 17-year-old female, Caucasian white, height of 5'2", weight of 250, last seen wearing mint skirt, navy shirt with flowers, black sandals, long dark brown hair, brown eyes, last seen driving a 2020 Dodge 1500, color blue, New Hampshire Reg 984-448, expiring 3/31/27 with an unknown direction of travel after leaving her graduation from Littleton High School. If found, please contact Littleton PD, WGW80, Grafton County, time clear, 1521.
1: Back in quarters, 15-21.

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And can you run a 23 check on both parts if you get a chance? Cruise state enabled, are clear. Cruise state, thank you.

0: 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Into Sugar Hill 2 or Lisbon 4?
1: Sugar Hill 2.
0: Sugar Hill 2, I just received a call from another party who's at 303 Walker Hill Road advising he has been getting shots in his area as well.
1: It's moving headed, yeah, I need to speak with him next.
0: We're safe.

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Graffin County, all cars with stations. Cancellation of a previous Volo from Littleton PD. First of Colleen, last of Lewis. Was driving a 2020 Dodge 1500 color blue, registration 984448. She has been found. Again, cancellation on a Volo for Littleton PD, first of Colleen, last of Lewis, last seen driving a 2020 Dodge 1500 color blue, New Hampshire Edge 984448. Female has been found. WGW 80, Grafton County, time clear, 1533.

0: Okay. So with the calling party, it appears the individual drove to his own property, and then he heard shots whizzing by him afterwards. It wasn't directly at him from the vehicle. We took down his statement, and we'll be headed to that other property next. You can show us through.
1: Madison, receive Snowfield.

0: Okay, gracias. Trivial Figuarts.
1: He spoke with Chad and took a statement. He admitted that he was out target shooting. He showed us the direction and stated that he was shooting in a safe direction. You can show us clear for now.
0: Already saved, Trivial Figuarts.

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1: Okay.
0: I see that shots fired call. Is he looking for an officer to come to his residence?
2: If you're referring to 303 Walker Hill Road, that's affirmative.
0: Okay, received. Lisbon 4, you copy that?

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0: You show me 10-1 in Lancaster 5, 10-2.
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0: 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Stand by for them.
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1: Well.
0: Fire Department 225 Israel River Road for basement fire alarm activation. 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
0: Off that location, nothing showing. 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
0: 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I am going to make entry, check the system out. 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
1: 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We'll keep us updated.

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1: New Hampshire, OLM on your quest.
0: Go ahead with it.
1: Nora Henry Lincoln, 168-29-298.

0: Samantha, this is Lancaster 7 on a Joseph Pariso out of Lancaster, active until 28, out of state, violating prohibitions on using district court in 16. Another out of state conviction for driving under the influence in 2006, refused to submit tests in 2006. I don't know how much further you want on that out of state readback, but he's got quite a few, but he is active.
1: I got this all. Thank you.

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0: Message received Lancaster 7.

0: Lancaster 7 crossing.
1: Lancaster 7.
0: New Hampshire, 11 when you're clear.
1: Go ahead with it.
0: Nora Henry Lincoln, 127-444-05.
1: Barbara Hart, she's active until 2028. Accident in 2019, end of history.
0: That's all right, thank you.

0: Lancaster 7.
1: Hi, that's Green Check, New Hampshire. Please be clear.
0: How far are we going to have
1: this? 503-6524.
0: Received to have that on a 2022 Ford S350 color white to a Thomas Clark off Old East Road. He is active and clear.
1: Five, eight, six.

0: Lancaster 7, go ahead.
1: Main Street body, traffic, we're off dealer, going to be a handicap light, 9, Charlie, 02.
0: Smith, proceed Lancaster 7.

0: Woodsville Ambulance 1. Ambulance 1, clear to transfer back in quarters, 18 to okay.
1: Lancaster 7.
2: RO's operator.
1: Received, Tammy is active until 2029, driving without giving proof in 2020, front lights fail, turn on lights in 2020, accident 2020, cert copy 19, DWI second offense in 7, another cert copy in 6, fairly lengthy history with DWI, but she is active.
2: Thank you.

Troop F 611. Can you look for an orange Jeep in the area that you're in, pulled over to the side of the road, and if you find it, let me know.

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1: 10-5, 10-5, 10-5.

0: 继续打针。Sugar Hill. I'll be 10-2, Sugar Hill 1 will be on call.
1: May I have 6-3, Sugar Hill?

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1: Lincoln Cancer 7.
0: Can we off at 74 Main Street for follow-up, please?
1: Matt, did you see Lincoln Cancer 7?

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1: You should be clear.
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1: Dollar General, I'll get you back on 20.
0: No, this would just be Lancaster 7.

0: 7, Crash.
1: Lancaster 7.
0: Be an Illinois plate. Frank Nora 50778. And I do have an Illinois license. Well, I'm in your clear.
1: Received, I have it on a maroon Honda. Says utility. Go ahead with the Ola.
0: Going to be Paul 465-4800-6157.

0: received, I have that to a Gillies Palermo. He's active until 2027. No, New Hampshire history.
1: Stand by, thank you.

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1: Lancaster 7.
0: Trip clear. Warning, Steve.
1: Matt, Lancaster 7.

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1: I'll be out on 10:30 a.m. on some construction debris.
0: Goodbye.
2: Forest Service 30, Gravity.
0: For Thursday.
2: We can't do.
0: That's a receipt for Thursday.

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1: Roadway's clear, 10-5. 10-5,
0: please.
1: Two three.
0: 14,
1: rest, on top.
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1: Okay.
0: You're running New Hampshire 20, filing parking 31 Village Road.
1: Okay.
0: Nora Henry Lincoln, 549-9391, black Chevy Suburban or Tahoe.
1: Okay.

0: clear, okay, Mario 5.
1: Go ahead.
0: I'm not getting that ID to come back. Did you have the plate number as well?
1: That should have been a plate number. New Hampshire, 549-9391.
0: Receive my apologies, I heard any NHL.
1: One. Received. You show me clear. Warning for filing violation.
0: Received.
1: Do that, RO.
2: Lancaster 479-6808.
0: Mazzy, do you see Lancaster 7?

0: 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Go ahead, Liz.
1: Nora Henry Lincoln, 13564 E21.
0: Gray. He's active until 2027. Uninspected vehicle 21, 1811 to 15 over 55 and 20, took off 17, accident 17. Under 20,

0: Grand first offense is 16, negligent driving 16, accident 16 in the history. Grafton, Franconia 2.
1: Go ahead.
0: 911 hang up at Lafayette Elder Center. I will text you the number. 911 stated they hung up before they answered and no answer on callback.
1: You received it.

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0: Clear and warning speed.
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